Now here's an idea for you. How about an early cocktail to energise your day? A smooth blend of sumptuous songs, a daily guessing game, the mystery and history, surprising stories behind the legendary tunes, topical musings, and a playlist that provides timeless classics fused with rarely aired treats. Those are the ingredients. I'm Simon Shaw. Looking forward to whipping them up.

Hi, it's Kenny Tosh. I'm back here on Sunshine Radio with Kenny's Coast to Coast, with you Monday through Thursday between 11 o'clock and 1 in the afternoon. 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

0: There's something strangely compulsive about listening to the Allman Brothers. 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

0: Hi, TK here. Well, it's hard to believe I've been presenting the 70s and 80s show on Sunshine Radio for 4 years now. Where does the time go? Yet it seems I've only scratched the surface of playing the great music available from these two fantastic decades. So join me every Wednesday, 7 till 9pm, where I continue to find those familiar songs and hidden gems for you to enjoy. I also have some fab features like the Mystery Voice, Lyric Quiz, Pop Mastermind, and King's Buried Treasure to test your knowledge just for fun. 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
1: 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Just you wait until the future. 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So let's look forward to the future and green-bear.co.uk. Whatever that means, Daddy-O.

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Some say with a new music leader. Another hour of new and classic songs. We

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I'm Nigel Byard. 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
1: Barker.
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2: Thank you, my lady. 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
1: You mean antibacterial, Barker?
2: Yes, my lady.
1: Well, I think you look wonderful, Barker. The colour matches your cap perfectly.
2: Thank you, my lady.
1: You have more than one pair?
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1: Oh, good. 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

I don't think AI could have ever made me a more cheesy intro, but I still really like it. 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
0: He sent me an email to arnie@sunshine-radio.co.uk saying, Arnie, 3 from 1 at 7. Can we have some REM, please?

There's a real lovely little backstory that goes with What's the Frequency, Kenneth, here on Sunshine Radio. But I'm going to tell you this morning because I can't be bothered. I know, I'm so sorry. I've said it before, okay?

0: this is what Edith Piaf used to say. Use your faults, use your defects, then you're going to be a star.
1: Ladies and gentlemen, Miss Grace Jones. Jones, slave to the rhythm.
2: The 3 from 1 at 7 this morning, selected by Michael Best from Lowestoft, was REM. Brilliant stuff. Played you Man Over the Moon. What's the Frequency? Kenneth. And we started the Saturday morning breakfast show with REM's Shiny Happy People.
0: Raised.
2: And now we're rolling it forward. Hit some grace.

0: A lot of tasty stuff goes into making a summer sundae. 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On the menu, the Wheel of Fortunes, can you spot the connection between the songs? 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

crank the volume up to maximum. 1975, Bruce Springsteen, Born to Run. 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
2: 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As we roll it forward now, give you some 10cc.

The Wall Street Shuffle, taken off the album The Wall Street Shuffle by 10cc, that my sister had a copy of, and I think I scratched it quite a lot. Great track, great album. And this from Christopher Cross.

0: This is James Ross, and this week on The Greatest Hits of Music, we'll have Genesis, Brian May, Elvis, Marvin Gaye and Kim Weston, and the Bay City Rollers. Plus, we'll have Katy Perry, Depeche Mode, Barbara Streisand, Europe, and this is our Mystery TV theme tune. But what is it? It's one of the biggies from the noughties, but you know it. We will reveal all this Saturday morning from 9 o'clock, right here on Sunshine Radio.
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late great Steve Wright always used to say goodbye to this little bit of music. Wow, we miss him as a radio presenter. As for Glen Campbell, what are you doing? Writing a song about a telephone engineer. Hey, Glen, I mean, come on, get real. Saturday breakfast with me, Arnie, on Sunshine Radio, playing you now, Boy George, Everything I Own.

So we have the choice now between talking about politics or holidays on May the 16th. As you know, I'm very political, so I'll go for May the 16th holidays. It is National Barbecue Day today. It's National Learn to Swim Day. National Mimosa Day. National Sea Monkey Day. National Love a Tree Day. Drawing Day. World Fiddle Day. US Armed Forces Day. World Whiskey Day. Plant a Lemon Tree Day. National Biographers Day. And Horse Rescue Day.

few others that are in here as well. National River Cleanup Day, I like that. National Waiters Day, National Day of Lights, and International Boys Day. That rounds off the days today.

some proper early 80s electro in the form of Corey Hart from 83 and Sunglasses at Night. Then we'll take you to 88 for Camouflage, The Great Commandment. And I just think those are 80s records, proper, proper early electro, just awesome stuff. Musical moments and memories up and coming after this, because it's getting up towards 8 o'clock.

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1: And on his day back in 1983, Michael Jackson does the moonwalk for the first time on TV when he breaks out the move on Motown's 25th TV anniversary special. He'd actually seen the moonwalk done by Jeffrey Daniels, he of Shalimar fame, but that's a different story altogether.

Musical moments and memories for today, taking it back down time. And we're going to go back now, what is it now? 26 years to the year 2000, when Britney Spears' second album, Oops, I Did It Again, is released. It sells, are you ready for this, 1.3 million copies in its first week, setting a new record for the best-selling debut by a female artist. Anything for some Britney.

And on this day back in 1998, 5 years after it was first released in Danish, Torn goes to number one on the US airplay charts.

1998 for Natalie Imbruglia, the Australian actress, goes to number one on the US Airplay chart with Torn. And back in 1987, the U2, the band U2, make it huge in America with their first number one hit, With or Without You, from the album Joshua Tree. The next single as well in America, I still haven't found what I'm looking for, also gets to number one, cementing their superstar status.

And on this day, back in 2012, Chuck Brown, the godfather of go-go, dies at the age of 75. Get some go-go on then. Come on, Chuck.

0: Yambira, the music machine with the wow factor. Why? It makes you think. I've not heard that song in a long time. Yambira, the music machine. 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
4: Well, we want to be free. We want to be free to do what we want to do. And we want to get loaded. And we want to have a good time. And that's what we're going to do.
5: Well, wait, baby, let's go.
4: We're going to have a good time. We're going to have a party.

1991, Andy Weatherall remixed it. Didn't really know what he was doing, but boy, for someone who didn't know what he was doing, he did make a classic song.

locked into the breakfast show Saturday morning, Saturday the 16th of May. Wow, the year's going quite quickly, isn't it? And this from the Art of Noise and Dwayne Eddy.

I'm thinking of doing a little section here at about this time. Why did they bother? Art of Noise, Peter Gunn, featuring Dwayne Eddy. It was a bit of a concept band, wasn't it? Trevor Horn threw it together. And it did all right, didn't it? It was like quite good. I enjoyed listening to it. Back in the 70s, though, Robert Wyatt came up with this song, The Sea Song. The jury's out on this. I don't know whether I like this or not.

Tell me what you think. Stick your comments on the Facebook thread. I'm not impressed. I'm not. It's about 5 minutes long as well. As Robert Wyatt, the sea song. Dallas to say something. Brilliant. Way more knowledgeable presenter on Sunshine will tell me a lot more about it than I know. I can't even be bothered to look it up either. David Bowie, Saturday Song of the Day. In duet with Queen.

0: 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What's the soundtrack of your life? 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Well, on Wednesday lunchtime, stream 1 and 3, we play the soundtrack of your life here on Sunshine Radio. 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

0: 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James Ross, he's here at 9 o'clock.
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0: 1970.

So James Ross, he's here at 9, followed by Tony King's Time Tunnel at 11. And that wonderful man from Northern Ireland, Kenny Tosh, he's here at 1.

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What a great way to get a Saturday going, isn't it? You know what I mean?

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1: And that just about wraps up another edition of Arnie's Saturday Morning Breakfast Show. One thing we can sort of guarantee, maybe, yeah, with the better luck, we'll do the whole thing all over again next Saturday morning from 7. Thanks for lending me your ears. I'm out of here. See ya.

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0: Oh, we are off and running. We are ready, willing, and able. Hope you can join me as we play some of the best of the last 50 years.

You know, Genesis had 17 top 40 hits in the US, but that was the only number one, Invisible Touch. Funk, pop, rock, disco, taking you on a ride through the greatest hits of music. Together we'll remember some of those great memories from back in the day. Let's rev up the jukebox and we'll help you step back in time. The 60s, 70s, 80s, 90s, the noughties, and right up to today. We've got them all in 2 hours of the greatest hits of music. The greatest hits of music. Oh, we've got them all right.

Back to 91, Back to the Light, Brian May and Driven By You. James Ross. Okay, let's do our future greatest hits now. It's

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So our other new selections, Mel C and Drum Machine, and Maroon 5 and Heroin with an E.

He just gets better and better, doesn't he? Latest hit from the 2026 charts, Alex Warren. That is Fever Dream. It's the greatest hits of music. What are you up to then? Do tell. James Ross at greatesthitsofmusic.com. The greatest hits of music. James Ross. You know us, me and Lucy, we'd love to know your every secret.

actually recorded by various couples, including Otis Redding and Carla Thomas. Donnie and Marie Osmond did it. Rod Stewart and Tina Turner did it. But you know what? That's probably the best version. The original version, Marvin Gaye and Kim Weston. And It Takes Two from 1967. You ain't

0: Well, so far on this hour, the greatest hits of music. We started things off with Genesis and Invisible Touch. Then it was Brian May and Driven By You. From the charts of 2026, Alex Warren and Fever Dream. Then it was back to the 60s for Marvin Gaye and Kim Weston. It Takes Two, and to the 50s for Elvis and Hound Dog. And the brand new song from Zara Nelson, or even Zara Larsson, and Shakira together with Eurosummer.
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0: 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These are the greatest hits of music.

Yeah, a squeeze box is an accordion, but it's also something else. The Who, just seeing what they can get away with back in 1975.

0: Well, good morning, Saturday. It is Saturday, the 16th of May. How are you? Hope you're enjoying some of our music this Saturday morning on the Greatest Hits of Music. We heard The Who and Squeeze Box from The Who, Then and Now from 76, and then The Farm and Groovy Train from back in 1990.
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She's been putting herself about a bit recently, hasn't she? A couple of weeks back, she was at the Met Gala in a rather interesting outfit. The World Cup coming up as well. More about that in a short while. Katy Perry and Last Friday Night. Okay, it's the Mystery TV theme tune. What is this?

Okay, this is a crime drama. First came out in 1999. 8 years, 6 seasons, 86 episodes, through until 2007. Starred James Gandolfini and Lorraine Bracco, amongst many others. Great theme tune. Woke Up This Morning by Alabama 3. This was made, or even made, for HBO, seen around the world, one of the biggest US crime drama TV series over the years. Do you have any idea what the show is that we're talking about?

Was she a one-hit wonder or what? It was back to 1986, Stacey Q, huge in the States, and Two of Hearts. This is the Mystery TV theme tune. What?

actually a really great theme tune, isn't it? Alabama 3. It's called Woke Up This Morning. It comes from a crime drama, a serial drama, a psychological black comedy, which first came out in 1999. It was created by David Chase. Starred James Gandolfini, Lorraine Bracco, Edie Falco, and Michael Imperioli. It follows Tony, the mafia boss, who has panic attacks, who reluctantly begins seeing a psychiatrist, Jennifer Melfi. Does that give it away? It sure should, because it's The Sopranos.

0: Oh, The Boys in Black, Depeche Mode, and People Are People. Did you get our Mystery TV theme tune? It was The Surprise.
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That's from Barbra Streisand's greatest hits. Actually, in my book, one of her greatest hits, yes. Back to 1971 for Babs and Stony End.

from the guy that brought us Stick Season. That is his latest hit, Noah Kahan and Doors. Well, catching up now with some more showbiz and celebrity stories. And Janet Jackson made a rare public appearance at the 2026 Grammy Hall of Fame Gala to celebrate the induction of her 1989 album Rhythm Nation. Speaking of the ceremony, she said, quote, "It's beautiful to relive the memories attached to this project that is so, so precious to me." Well, also honored are classic albums from Radiohead, Tupac, and Hearts. Noel and Liam Gallagher have given their first joint interview in 25 years for a new Disney-backed Oasis reunion documentary directed by Peaky Blinders creator Stephen Knight. The new film explores Oasis's 2025 blockbuster reunion tour, following rehearsals, backstage moments, and the brothers' long-awaited reconciliation after years of public feuding. Well, as we hinted earlier on, Katy Perry will be the headline performer for the US opening ceremony of the World Cup on June the 12th at SoFi Stadium in California. Katy, of course, was the headline act for the halftime show at the Super Bowl back in 2015. There'll also be opening ceremonies in Canada and Mexico, which will feature artists including Alanis Morissette and Michael

surprise, surprise, back to 1998 with Shelley Nelson and Tin Tin Out. And here's where the story ends. Okay, let's dive into those birthdays and say happy birthday for this week to May, to Chrissy, Anne, to Terry, and also to Ian, Hugh, Nick, and to you if it's your birthday. How are you celebrating? What have you got planned? Something crazy, I hope. A big, big celebration and a giant slice of birthday cake.

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1: Radio. Here we go. James Ross. Now, James Ross is kicking off another hour of the greatest hits of music.
2: It's the greatest hits of music.
0: And we're off again. With our air guitars in hand. Going down and deep. Over the past five decades, some of the greatest, some of the

Is that not one of their finest? T-Rex, what an anthem. 20th Century Boy from 1973. Of course, that was a big hit again in 1991. It's my party and I cry if I want to. You gotta fight for your right. So what do we got?

0: just loads of great music and fabulous memories from back in the day. From the 50s to the 20s and everything in between, it's the greatest hits of music.
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0: Deep breath, I'm calm.

one of the greatest from 1977, Bonnie Tyler, and It's a Heartache. Okay, let's do the movie minute now. Well, if you're looking for something to watch, then here are some of the films out there or streaming online right now. And starting with one of the greatest hits of the movies. And it is Monty Python's The Meaning of Life, which is the 1983 comedy sketch movie which includes every stage of human existence from birth and education to war, sex and death. Satire, absurd songs, grotesque humour, all delivered in the Monty Python troupe's unforgettable way. It is their take on life indeed. Monty Python's The Meaning of Life. Well, coming up to date now, and Scream 7 is a new slasher film starring Neve Campbell. Sydney Prescott's quiet life is shattered when another ghost-faced killer emerges and targets her daughter. Forced to confront her past once again, she returns to the fight to stop the bloodshed before history repeats itself. It is Scream 7. And Hamnet is the historical drama starring Jesse Buckley. William Shakespeare and his wife Agnes are devastated by the death of their young son, changing their family forever. Out of the grief and heartbreak emerges the inspiration for one of the greatest plays ever written, Hamlet.

So three movie selections for you. Hamlet, starring Jesse Buckley. Scream 7, starring Neve Campbell. And Monty Python's The Meaning of Life, from 83.

straight off the back of the success of the movie Michael. So many of his hits are back in the charts at the moment. Michael Jackson from 1983 and the charts of 2026 and beat it. It's the greatest hits of music. How are you doing? Hope you're enjoying some of our music on the greatest hits of music.

Gotta love John Legend, haven't you? Great song, Tiësto remix from 2014, All of Me. Just looking down at John's upcoming tour around the world. He's visiting some quite diverse places. On the list upcoming, Uzbekistan, Albuquerque, New Mexico, Athens, Rome, Croatia. He's really putting it about. Good for him. Well, this is the greatest hits of music, and you know us. We like a few classics, and we like the 70s, and we like the 60s as well.

What an incredible success they were. Eight number ones, or this was the eighth of their number ones. Diana Ross and the Supremes. All based, of course, on the songbook of Holland Dozier Holland. That is You Keep Me Hanging On.

It was the first live recording to hit number one on the Billboard Hot 100 in the US. Little Stevie Wonder, Fingertips Part 2. And how old was he when he recorded that live on stage? He was just 12 years old.

all so far on this hour of the greatest hits of music. We started the sequence with T-Rex and 20th Century Boy. Then it was Bonnie Tyler and It's a Heartache. From the charts of 2026, well, also the charts of 1983, Michael Jackson and Beat It. Then it was John Legend, All of Me. And from the 60s, Diana Ross and the Supremes, You Keep Me Hanging On. And Fingertips Part 2 from Stevie Wonder. And the brand new song, the brand new hit, just out into the charts of 2026, at the Rolling Stones. It is called In the Stars.

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the apocryphal story of how that became an international hit. Apparently goes like this, that it was number one in Sweden, which of course is where Roxette come from, and a Minneapolis DJ just happened to be there, heard the song, took it back, forced his station to put it on high rotation.

0: Saturday morning, the 16th of May. What are you up to this weekend? Lots of good stuff going on, I do hope so. Lots of great music as well. Herbie Hancock there, You Bet Your Love. And Roxette, The Look, beforehand. Don't forget, Tony will be here with the Time Tunnel. That'll be from 11 o'clock.
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1975 for the Bay City Rollers, number one. That is Saturday Night. Well, around the world, there's plenty of number ones as normal. Number one in the Europe official top 100, and also number one in Belgium, Beauty and a Beat. It's all the way back into the charts from 2013. Justin Bieber and Nicki Minaj. This is number one in the US and Canada.

Ella Langley is number one in the US and Canada and on the Hot Country Songs charts. She's in Texas. What a huge hit that has been. Other number ones around the world. Alex Warren is number one with Fever Dream in Switzerland and Norway. Sam Fender and Olivia Dean are extending their period at the top of the UK charts with Rain Me In. And in New Zealand and Australia, Olivia Dean is leading it all with Man I Need. Okay, let's go back to 2002 for number one.

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You're right. It's Sophie Ellis Bextor. But who had the original hit with that song? Do you know? It was Take Me Home, and the original was from

If you watch the movie Devil Wears Prada 2, you'll be very familiar with that. That is Runway, Lady Gaga and Doechii. Well, catching up now with some more showbiz and celebrity stories, and rockers Kiss are officially recording new music again, with Gene Simmons confirming that the band has completed a brand new track written by Paul Stanley. The song is also expected to tie into the band's ambitious Avatar concert project, which launches in 2028 after their farewell end of the road tour. Jason Derulo has won a copyright trial over his hit single Savage Love after a jury in LA rejected claims from session musician Matthew Spatola. Matthew argued that he contributed to the song's writing and production, but the court ruled in Derulo's favor, meaning that the musician will not receive royalties from the chart-topping global hit. And Sabrina Carpenter says performing with Stevie Nicks a couple of weeks ago at this year's Met Gala healed many things in her. They surprised guests with a performance of Fleetwood Mac classics Landslide and Don't Stop, and came shortly after Sabrina joined Madonna on stage at Coachella, which was followed by the release of their joint record, Bring Your Love.

old Level 42 and Hot Water from 1984. Well, thanks to our producer and web guru Lucy and to our backroom team this time of Richie, Mark and Josie. This is James Ross and I'll leave you today with a classic from Bob Marley and hope you can join me again same time, same place for some more of the greatest hits of music.

Yes, it certainly is. Just popping in to remind you about the Revival Show. Classic hits from two wonderful decades of the 1960s and the 70s. And those great pirate radio memories too. So join me here on Sunshine Radio, Saturday afternoons between 1 o'clock and 3.

0: Very good morning, Sunshiners. Welcome to another Time Tunnel with me, Tony King, on Sunshine Radio. How are you doing today? Thanks to James Ross for a great show again on the greatest hits. Well, look at today then. We're off to 1969 and 1979 in this first hour. Music on the way from 69, Jethro Tull, Johnny Nash, Wilson Pickett, Nina Simone, The Isley Brothers, Marv Johnson, Joe South, Status Quo, Sam and Dave, Amen Corner, to mention but a few. And then from 79, The Real Thing, Ian Drury, Sheila B. Devotion, Shalimar, Susie Quatro, Sad Cafe, and Chaz and Dave, to mention but a few. All in all, a great hour coming your way, then after midday, we're off to 1989 and 1999. The Time Tunnel, with Tony King on Sunshine Radio.
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Great to open up the show with Jethro Tull and Love Story from 69. From the Moonwalk to Woodstock, British troops in Northern Ireland, to the Beatles' final album, we look back at this year and play some great music for a year of political and cultural turning points. A cover version now from Wilson Pickett's in the chart.

Hey Jude by Wilson Pickett. The album, the ninth studio album by him, was named Hey Jude, and that was the single taken from it. He also did a cover of Steppenwolf's Born to be Wild, which was a little bit less successful. On the 21st of July this year, at 3:39 a.m, Neil Armstrong left the new Lunar Module Commander, opened the hatch and clambered down slowly to the surface of the moon. Johnny Nash was having lots of hits around this time. You Got Soul.

Mr. Johnny Nash. And You Got Soul. In this year, Scooby-Doo, Where Are You? By Hanna-Barbera debuts on CBS in the US, as does Sesame Street in the US. Yeah, I didn't realise we're both that old. Yeah, 69. Nina Simone.

0: Great vocal from Nina Simone with her version of To Love Somebody. 1969, what a year this is. We have the Beatles rooftop finale. British troops are sent to Northern Ireland. Concorde flies for the first time. We have the death of a Rolling Stone, and the death penalty was abolished in this year. The Isley Brothers are on the way for you.
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0: Sam and Dave. Yeah. Soul Sister, Brown Sugar. I've got a trivia question for you from 69, just for fun. Which supergroup consisting of Eric Clapton, Steve Winwood, Rick Gresh and Ginger Baker formed in 69? The name of the supergroup consisting of Eric Clapton, Steve Winwood, Rick Gresh and Ginger Baker. What was the name of that group? Tricky one.
1: This is Sunshine 68.

Andy Fairweatherlow on lead vocal there with Amen Corner. If Paradise is Half as Nice 1969, the answer to the supergroup question was Blind Faith. Well done if you got that. And in this particular year, the Cray Twins were found guilty of murder. Lennon returns his MBE. The Victoria Line opens in London and the Woodstock Festival begins in the States. Wow. Joe South was playing games in the charts. Very good morning to you, sunshine. It's great to be back with you in the time tunnel.

Joe South was there with Games People Play, 1969. Great to be in your company today. Hope you're enjoying the music, Lassance. 1979 still to come in this hour. Status Quo were in the lower end of the charts with this song.

0: status quo. 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
1: Tiny Tim and his version of Great Balls of Fire gets you the bonus points.

Now, here's an idea for you. How about an early cocktail to energise your day? A smooth blend of sumptuous songs, a daily guessing game, the mystery and history, surprising stories behind the legendary tunes, topical musings, and a playlist that provides timeless classics fused with rarely aired treats. Those are the ingredients. I'm Simon Shaw. Looking forward to

0: The Brilliant Real Thing from Liverpool. And Can You Feel the Force? We're in 1979. Well, we have the winter of discontent strikes. The election of Margaret Thatcher as the first female Prime Minister in May of this year. The start of a major economic shift. Yeah. And the first Glastonbury Festival in 7 years. Lots of reasons to be cheerful in 1979. Especially with the music, like this one from Ian Dury.
1: 1979.

We're in the time tunnel. We're in 1979. 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What a great track. Part 3 in Drury. Brilliant.

So this was the year The Clash released London Calling and Pink Floyd released The Wall in this year. TV-wise, Yes Minister first aired. Alien was a major box office success. McDonald's introduced the Happy Meal. And the first Wetherspoons was opened. Oh, you can't beat the spoons, can you? Yeah.

Great track from Sheila B and D. Ocean Spacer. TV wise, yeah, that Blankety Blank premiered this year. It's back on that, isn't it? It's been revamped, I think. I've not seen it. And they're also talking about bringing back Big Break, aren't they? The snooker one. Revamping all these old shows. I wish some of these shows were on tonight, because Saturday night TV, I don't know about you, but it's pretty dire, isn't it? Thank goodness for some streaming services and Sunshine Radio is all I can say. We had programmes back in the day like Question Time and Antiques Roadshow. Yeah, they were mainly daytime shows. Happy Days, Charlie's Angels and MASH. Yeah, all good stuff. The films, yeah, we mentioned Alien. Superman was also there. Star Trek The Motion Picture. Apocalypse Now and Rocky 2 were also on offer. Shalimar in the charts in second time around.

0: in this year, a record of more than 1.7 million new cars were sold in the UK. Fords were the most popular, with the Cortina selling more than 190,000 units. Also, the YMCA filed a libel suit against the Village People song YMCA. They were a bit mean there, weren't they? An island made wearing seatbelts are compulsory for car drivers and front seat passengers. We've got Sad Cafe on the way.
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0: great stuff from Sad Cafe in the Time Tunnel 1979. Got a trivia question for you on films. Which film released in May 79 became the highest grossing movie of the year and is the second installment in the Star Wars trilogy? What's the title of the film that became the highest grossing movie of the year in May 79 and is the second installment of the Star Wars trilogy? Name that movie for a TK point. We're going to rock it up with the Undertones next.
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0: The Undertold, You Got My Number. Chaz and Dave to play us out. The answer to the film question was...
1: There's a word that I don't understand.
0: Empire Strikes Back. Did you get that?

on a very good afternoon, Sunshiners. Here we are, 1989, as promised, 1999 in this hour there. Black Box to bring us in right on time. Great vocal from Heather Small on that one, re-recorded because legal issues with the first take on it, apparently. The Italian band Black Box. Well, Heather Small put it right, and it was a big hit. Now to Rochdale in Lancashire with Lisa Stansfield. All around the world.

0: saw winning the Ivor Novello Award for the Best Song, musically and lyrically. And also the Grammy Award for the Best Female Pop Vocal Performance at the 33rd Annual Grammy Awards. Not bad for Lisa Stansfield there from Rochdale, Lancashire, UK, and all around the world. Great stuff on the Time Tunnel.
1: The Time Tunnel, taking you through the decades. 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

full version, Tears for Fears, Sowing the Seeds of Love. What a joy to play that on the radio on a Saturday afternoon. TK in the chair till 1 o'clock today, 1989 at the moment, and then 1999 in this year in the States. George H.W. Bush was sworn in as president of the USA, and in the UK, B&Q broke the law across Britain by opening on a Sunday, naughty, naughty, and the Cranberries, great band, were formed in this year. Donna Summer was still doing really well with hits like this. Got a little trivia question coming up for you from 89, just to test your knowledge. Nothing too difficult.

saw a couple of corkers from 89. There we are, Donna Summer. This Time I Know It's Real, and then Sydney Youngblood back to back. If Only I Could. Little trivia question from 89, then, just for fun. Which Disney animated film released in November 89 marked the start of the Disney Renaissance with songs like Part of Your World? Which Disney animated film released in November 89 marked the start of the Disney Renaissance with songs like Part of Your World? Yeah. Give you the answer. Right after another film and movie theme from Gladys Knight's License to Kill.

0: epic track from Gladys Knight, recorded for the film License to Kill, of course. Timothy Dalton as James Bond with that one. I thought he was a great Bond. He was a little bit underrated, but I thought he really made a good Bond. I enjoyed his films and still do. Written by Narada and Michael Walden and produced by him as well. That's right. Movie-wise, the question I asked you about the Disney animated film, I'm looking for the answer, The Little Mermaid, for the point, the TK points, featuring the song Part of Your World. Did you get that? Well done.
1: Oh!

0: you've had your morning lie-in and you're preparing for Rodders on the Radio. But what do you do in that in-between time? That's Fridays between 9 and 11. You could join me, Carl Humphreys, for my Friday show. We start with Three of a Kind. Three songs, one connection. There's a track attack for you to guess clue by clue. And we always end with five songs to take us to 11 o'clock. All usually selected by you on a subject of my choice. That's cunningly called the 5 to 11. It's interspersed with the best hand-picked sunshine music, and your input is invaluable too. On your smart speaker or online, join me on Sunshine this Friday between 9 and 11. What could go wrong?
1: Mike Hollis, are you getting enough?
2: Hello, soulmates. Do yourself a favour and get on your sunbed of...

on that Rip It Up. 27 years old, really, from Britney. There we are, Baby One More Time, seems like yesterday, 1999. Before that, we opened up with Ace of Base. Baby, one more time. Always have, always will. 1999. Return visit in the tunnel. Playing the best music I can find for you. How about this from TLC?

0: time to underplay you TLC No Scrubs, the lead single from their third studio album, Fan Mail, released on the 2nd of Feb 1999. I've got a 1999 trivia question coming up after I heard from Whitney Houston. Much miss this young lady. It's not right, but it's okay. Very good afternoon to you, sunshiners. Hi on the thread. Hope you're doing all right today.
1: What did I do when you're

0: Whitney Elizabeth Houston, we lost her way too soon. On the 11th of February 2012, aged just 48 years young. Now, a little question on 1999, just for fun, very topical this. Who won Eurovision? Which country won Eurovision in 1999?
1: Wow.

tremendous song from The Corrs, from that album Forgiven Not Forgotten back from 1995. Now, it only made number 49 first time around, and then re-released in our year of 1999 and made number 2. Yeah, good move re-releasing that, but what a nice song. Runaway on Sunshine Radio. The answer to the Eurovision question was Sweden. Okay, 1999 with a song, Take Me to Your Heaven, performed by Charlotte Nielsen from Iceland. Steps were in the charts with a double A-side.

Lovely song from Stets and Heartbeat on Sunshine, 1999. Time for my last song. Wow, what a journey today. 1969 through to 1999. Here's Westlife.

0: We've got to say goodbye right there. Westlife back on tour in 2026, I see. Good heavens. There they were back in 1999. Kenny's up next.
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Hi there, it's the Revival Show. Wonderful to have your company for today. It's a two-hour walkthrough. My record collection of two great decades, the 60s and 70s. My name's Kenny Tosh. What's yours? DDDBMT, as they were collectively known back in the 1960s. Dave D, Dozy, Beaky Mick, and Titch. I have a tune which is called Hold Tight. So, if you're ready, here come the tunes from those two wonderful decades.

It just goes to prove that back in the 1960s, goodness, didn't they put the time and the quality into the 45s? My original Decca Records 45 that I do have, that was a week's paper round back in the day. Los Bravos, and a tune called Black is Black. Of course, covered by La Belle Époque back in the 1970s. From the early days of the Sweets, here they are, before they turned into really heavy glam rock. And the tune, which is called Funny Funny.

Nottingham the Guys, who say goodbye to Jane. In fact, that's one thing when you were a kid. Never go to a Slade record 45 to learn for a correct spelling of a word, because they had goodbye T apostrophe Jane. Anyway, good one.

Revival show playing the great hits from two wonderful decades of the 1960s and 70s. That's Andy Fairweather Low and Amen Corner. And the tune which is indeed saying hello, Susie, and hello to you too. You're very welcome. Each week we look through a record collection of the 60s and 70s. A piece of Motown then.

0: I remember Stevie doing his very first single, which was called Fingertips, on a program called Ready, Steady, Go back in the 1960s. Goodness, good old black and white telly back in those days from Rediffusion Television. I remember it well. Stevie Wonder and a tune which is called Uptight. Time for the Governors, what do you think?
1: We're gonna

The Governors, who else, right here on The Revival Show. And two tunes for the price of one. And from the LP, which my mates didn't seem to like, but I thought it was rather good myself. Beatles for Sale and Kansas City. Hey, hey, hey. These are the Rivettes and Folio Dido Do.

0: They even let him choose it. 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
1: Now here's an idea for you. How about an early cocktail to energise your day? A smooth blend of sumptuous songs, a daily guessing game, the mystery and history, surprising stories behind the legendary tunes, topical musings, and a playlist that provides timeless classics fused with rarely aired treats. Those are the ingredients. I'm Simon Shaw. Look

1967 for Manchester's Finest. What a great one from the Sound of the Hollies. And that's one called On a Carousel. I once heard a young DJ at a radio station where I was actually working at the time. He was like a fresh start, a bit wet behind the ears. And he happened to introduce that tune as a song called On a Carousel.

George's second single coming from the album called Rock Your Baby, and that's I Can't Leave You Alone. Someone sent me an email just quite recently who was asking about the album Rock Your Baby. Not seen it for absolutely ages, but I'm sure if you go onto the right websites, it may be available somewhere. George McRae and I Can't Leave You Alone. And then there was the doctor.

Death of Parley Spencer and David McWilliams. Did you know David Bowie actually covered that tune as well back in the 1960s? On my next trip, I'll make a mental note and bring up David's version and let you compare the two, perhaps next week on the Revival Show. Here's one the Pirates played in the summer of 1967 towards their swan song. In a band called Monopoly, this is Raymond Froggatt. We're all going to the seaside.

That one as rare as hen's teeth. Monopoly and We're All Going to the Seaside. The last copy I saw of that was in a record shop in London, selling for the princely sum of, wait for this, £75.

Leopard Man's Earth Band and Joybringer. This little tune was a hit for the Marvelettes back in the 1960s, bringing it back in the 70s, a group who called themselves the Pearls.

written by Chris Andrews. It is Saint Lichon, Monsieur Dupont. Right, we have one more hour to come for you, right here on The Revival Show. Classic tunes from the 60s and 70s. With me, my name's Kenny Tosh. What's yours? His, with some frozen orange juice, is Peter Sarsted.

It is the Yardbirds who say over, under, sideways, down. Now it's great to have you back. Hour number two of the Revival Show. My name's Kenny Tosh. What's yours? If you are a brand new listener to the program, my job each week to walk through my record collection and bring you some wonderful little hits and gems of the 1960s and the 1970s. This one also a hit for sure at the same time, but back it came again with another version from the Birds.

Ego the Birds and a tune called All I Really Want to Do. Like I say, it was your preference which version you actually liked or even bought back in the 1960s. That version from the Birds and All I Really Want to Do. Into the 1970s, here's Eric Clapton who says, Lay Down Sally.

Disco Tanks and the Sexolettes and the follow-up to Get Dancing. In fact, the LP does hold a little soft spot for me because it was continuous. And back in the 70s, we used to actually put the complete LP on and go and grab the radio microphone and go and stand at the bar. Anyway, 1975 for Disco Tanks. Real name is actually Monty Rock III. He's actually one of my friends on Facebook and does get in touch now and again. From the 60s, here's the McCoys, who say, "Hang on there, Sloopy."

Shy Boy from Kippington Lodge, under the watchful eye of a producer who was called Mark Wirtz, who produced many hits in the 1960s. Kippington Lodge, they were called, and a tune which is called Shy Boy. One of those things, a one-hit wonder in the UK, but in its home territory of Italy, loads of hits that went into the top 10. This one, 1973, what a nice little tune. Here's Droopy, a nice little tune, and it's simply called Vado Via. Bye.

0: this is Rodney Collins. What's the soundtrack of your life? 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Well, on Wednesday lunchtime, stream 1 and 3, we play the soundtrack of your life here on Sunshine Radio. 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
1: Who plays the

That was one of the very early hits of the Electric Light Orchestra from 1973. In fact, only until recently, it was elusive on ELO's greatest hits, a tune called Showdown. Remember, if you want to get in touch with me, check out my website for the program, which is revivalshow.co.uk. Here's one from the 70s. This is Mott the Hoople and Honolulu Boogie.

and a very checkered past they had as well. Check out their story, which is doing the rounds on Channel 4 now and again. It is Honolulu Boogie from Mott the Hoople. Here's a tune from the 60s, which has been covered by quite a few. Nay, Shawarri Warri, to name but a few. And this one coming from the original 1960s band. They were called the Exciters. A Little Bit of Soap.

somebody who's not a christened genre of music, bubblegum. So there we go, that's how they refer to that area of the 1960s. Great one from indeed, the Turtles, and She'd Rather Be With Me. A Bob Dylan composition, and taking this version into the charts of 1971, Olivia Newton-John.

Hey, that's amazing. I just mentioned Shoe Waddy Waddy, and up they pop with an old Chubby Checker hit. That's a tune which is called Dancing Party. Here's one which represented the UK in Eurovision back in the 70s.

days before the UK got nul poids in Eurovision. There we go. That's Coco and the Bad Old Days. You can't really talk over a song that has an introduction like this.

God, what a classic. Procol Harum and A Wider Shade of Pale. Oh, time for one. And on the subject of classic instrumental introductions...

0: 1967 for the Monkees and a Pleasant Valley Sunday.
1: Well, dear listener, that's about it for today. So before I fall down the little hole in the middle, I'll just remind you, the Revival Show is compiled, produced, and presented by Kenny Tosh. And without the aid of a safety net. Until next time, I'm Gary Owens saying hello.
0: Hey, Gary, thank you very much indeed. Friends and neighbours, each week I often say, what happens to those 2 hours? They just fly by, don't they? Clock on the wall says that's all. It's time to back the sack and hit the track.

girls, I've just mentioned the website once again, just to remind you. It's revivalshow.co.uk. There you can, of course, get in contact with the programme and also check out, there's some great offshore memories there for you as well. My name's Kenny Tosh. What's yours? Have a good week. Till next week.

1966. It was the end of that year, and he was Cat Stevens. The song that introduced him to us was that, I Love My Dog. It was on DRAM Records, a great record label, wasn't it? And it all began for him back in 1966. I saw him a couple of years back, 3 years back, I think it was, on a big charity concert. He was playing his old hits. He's now converted into Yousef Cat Stevens. That's the moniker he goes under now. And he played Morning Has Broken, and he got the great Rick Wakeman, who did the piano on the original, he got him on board on the stage as well on this special night. Cat Stevens, I Love My Dog, Foreigners, Cold as Ice, as we journey through some wonderful tunes in the next 3 hours, including this from Tom Petty.

0: Back in 1967, there were a bunch of Motown artists who wanted to cut that. Smokey Robinson was one of them. He had a go. Gladys Knight had a go. Marvin Gaye had a go. They went round and said Gladys's was the best. So Gladys Knight and the Pips had the original version in terms of its release in 1967. But they thought Marvin's was too good to waste. And a couple of years later, he had the biggest hit of all, didn't he, with I Heard It Through the Grapevine.
1: And now, Stafford's World looks a bit deeper at the hit songs and tells you the stories behind them. It's time for another song story on Stafford's World.
0: Well, first of two, as always, on Stafford's World, and we're featuring Andrew Gold, telling the story of the song that broke him around the world. Back in the 1970s, Andrew tells the story of Lonely Boy.
2: See, sometimes it comes real quickly, and like Lonely Boy was written, you know, it was just sort of you know, you sit down and suddenly it all comes out and you finish the lyrics and everything. It's and I love doing that because it's then I can listen back at the song with almost as if I had never written it myself. So it was like a, so I could really hear it.

Lonely Boy was originally, I wrote this on the piano, and the bridge was a very soft thing. Goodbye, Mama. Anyway, that's how I brought it into the rehearsal. But when I was writing it, I thought, well, this is going to be like a one of these 20-minute singles. But it wasn't, I didn't know what I was really writing about, you know, in any particular way. After 3 minutes, I got bored. I went, you know, that's it. That's enough. Yeah, you know, this is kind of some weird sibling rivalry thing. We went into rehearsal, which was really a real band. And we were touring a lot with Linda, and I was opening up for Linda. And we were touring a lot, so we would record in between the tours, basically. And we cut the song, and Peter said, you know, I heard you guys play this live, because we played it live in the show, and I think you can do it better. And we went out for another month on a tour and played it some more. And we used to get standing ovations in the middle of the song, because it was very exciting, even though we were still going, you know. It was like, and so we knew we had something. So we went and cut it twice. I would give anything to hear the first version. That record was more or less live. The strings were added later. So we cut the song again, and that was the one that was released.

He's one of that unique group of people, the hip-making singing drummers. Talented guy, Jim Capaldi. He was drummer with Traffic. Co-wrote a lot of the big hits as well for Traffic in the 60s. And before you ask, he's no relation to Lewis Capaldi of current musical fame. Two Capaldis separated by a long gap in between. Andrew Gold, of course, before that, and Lonely Boy. Thanks for your emails. Hello to Andreas Bieneck, who's in Bonn in Germany. Big Chai Coltrane fan. So he was very pleased on the last show when I actually played some Chai Coltrane. I'm a big fan as well. So great taste there, Andreas. Hope you like these. Talking

0: Cash dig out the original. That's for but they did it first. Johnny Cash did the original back in 1962, and Ray had the big hit in 1963 of Busted. It's Staffer's World on the way. So many good songs and a couple of song stories. One of them gone, one to come. Writers sing them their way. That's still to come. And but they did it first. All of that to come. Back with more from Simple Minds.
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What a sad story it was for Jim Croce. Struggled around like all upcoming singers and singer-songwriters, was singing around with his wife for quite a few years before he broke through on his own, and then it was all success for him for a couple of years. Sadly, then he died in 1973. Jim Croce, a couple of years at the top, 3 years of hits, including the songs after his death. A couple of number ones, Time in a Bottle was one, and that was the other, of course, Bad Bad Leroy Brown. In the end, 8 US top 40 hits, as we remember Jim Croce. Hello to Terry Lynch in Buncrana in Ireland. Thank you very much for getting in touch there at mark@markstafford.co.uk. Let's dig this out for you. A Canadian guy who was born in Montreal in Quebec, had hits in French around the world, very successful in France as well. Had a British hit and a hit around the world with this. Michel Pagliaro, we called him Pagliaro for short, and Loving You Ain't Easy, a perfect pop single.

Stafford's World with some rock, Jimi Hendrix style, classic rock from him, and Fire. Saying hello to Carol and Alan, who are in cloudy Mallorca, or they were when they sent the email. It may have been cloudy there, but when I got the email, it was pouring down in the UK, so I couldn't have any sympathy for a bit of cloud. I know the sun will come out over there, but maybe not over here. But nice to hear from you anyway. Good to hear from you at mark@markstafford.co.uk. You mentioned the fact that actually you're into the Everly Brothers, and you said that Albert Lee was a big star, that you actually like him, a very talented guy, and he played in the band with the Everly Brothers sometime in the past on some of their live gigs, but I doubt whether he played on this. This was a bit early in the career.

It's hard to do a Ray Davies song justice. He put his own stamp on them, didn't he? But she did pretty well, didn't she? Kirsty MacColl and Days, cover of the old Kinks song from the 1960s. Talking of which, here's a good one from 1966. Billy Stewart did the original list. He was well known for that. Summertime, wasn't it, with the great stuttery bits in it. Most of the songs he did had a bit of a stutter in them, including his version of Sitting in the Park, Georgie Fame to come. And to finish off hour one, we've got some Lou Reed as well.

just a perfect day. Drink sangria

I think that was the moment they really captured what Humble Pie could have done. Sadly, they didn't go on like that. It didn't really gel at the end. And in the end, Steve Marriott and Peter Frampton split. Steve Marriott stayed with Humble Pie for a little bit longer as Peter Frampton went on to do some solo stuff and wasn't so successful at first. He must have thought he made a mistake leaving Humble Pie until the live stuff came along and Frampton Comes Alive made him maybe change his mind. Humble Pie's Natural Born Boogie, Jam and Eton Rifles. Hello to Ian Roy Millington. Nice to hear from you. We're talking about the Lemon Piper's Green Tambourine, and Ian is in Newark in Nottinghamshire, a place I know very well for radio reasons. I got involved with that while doing some naughty radio in the past, a long time back, many decades back. We won't talk about that. Hi to you, Ian, there up there in Newark. Let's do this for you. Hamilton Joe, Frank and Reynolds.

0: They weren't just about the few hits you hear on the radio. There's a lot more great stuff from REO Speedwagon, including that one, Keep the Fire Burning, and a bunch of other great songs. Also, the album tracks, so many good album tracks, including on the High Infidelity album from them.
1: You've heard the hit versions. Now it's time for the originals. This is Ah, But They Did It First on Stafford's World.
0: A couple of songs, the original versions of them, will start in 1967 for a song that came out on the Foundations album called From the Foundations, an album that was heavily written. The songs in it were written by the guys Tony McCauley and John McLeod, who wrote a lot of British hit singles around that time. One of them was I Can Take or Leave Your Loving, and the final following year it came out as a single for Herman's Hermits. It could have been a Foundations single, but they were doing pretty well themselves in 1967. So Tony McCauley and John McLeod handed it over to Herman's Hermits. But this is the way it sounded first time around. Ah, But They Did It First. I Can Take or Leave Your Loving. 1967 for their version. They were the Foundations.

So Herman's Hermits had the big hit single around the world, but the Foundations did it first the year before. I Can Take On or Leave You Loving, as I said, it could have been a Foundations hit. Theirs was a bit pretty much identical to the Herman's Hermits version, wasn't it? Second of the two for this comes from a band called The Leaves, who have a bit of a tendency to get in first on songs that go on to be bigger hits for other people. They did the original version of Hey Joe, the Jimi Hendrix song. And this as well, 1967, Words, not the Bee Gees, Words, the Monkees' Words. Do you remember Pleasant Valley Sunday? Well, the B-side of that in Britain was Words, but in America, they were both head-to-head in the top 20. Words, on its own right, made the top 20, as did Pleasant Valley Sunday. Featured a lot in the Monkees TV series. That's where you probably heard it back then as well. The Leaves, the original version of a song written by Tommy Boyce and Bobby Hart for the Monkees. This is Words.

I have to say it's one of the best Monkees songs, and because mostly only the hits get played on the radio these days, it doesn't get much play at all, does it? Words, the Monkees version, and that one certainly doesn't get hardly any play at all. The original, 1967, Tommy Boyce and Bobby Hart, and Words for the Leaves. Stafford's World. If you'd like to get in touch, mark@markstafford.co.uk. You can catch me on the website, markstafford.co.uk. Time for some Dire Straits.

0: When it comes to vocal performances, you'd think if the Four Seasons got their hands on a song, it'd be very hard to outdo them. But a couple of British bands did outdo them in 1966 and 1967. 67, their Tremolos doing a song, as I said, was first done by the Four Seasons. They took Silence is Golden and they redid it and had a massive hit around the world. And the Walker Brothers took The Sun Ain't Gonna Shine Anymore, outdid the Frankie Valli version of that as well. So two times when maybe the Four Seasons were not at their very best, but still pretty good versions of those. Classic there, 1967 from the Tremolos. Back with some late 70s stuff. Great one from Jonathan Richman and the Modern Lovers is next.
1: It's you, the music, and Stafford's World. Mark Stafford will be back in just a couple of minutes. After
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bushes next to 57th. Well, the highway was my only girlfriend because I went by so quick, and suburban trees were out there, and consequently it smelled like heaven. So I say, Roadrunner once, Roadrunner twice, we're in love with this feeling now.

Oh yeah. Can you feel it out in Needham now? Out in Route 128 by the power line. It's so exciting there at night, with the pine trees in the dark. It's so cold here in the dark, with 50,000 watts of power. We go by faster miles an hour.

0808 5789. Is it a real number? You do a song with a number in like that. If you happen to have that number, next couple of years for your telephone ringing is pretty much hell. Wilson Pickett, though, great voice, wasn't he? Wilson Pickett, Atlantic at its best, 6345789. Jonathan Richman and the Modern Lovers. He was in a little rut of his own, wasn't he? In terms of the, you know, he had his own little niche in life in the music world. Roadrunner, of course, 1977. Hello to Paul Randall. Thanks for getting in touch, Paul. He's got a Pure Internet Radio and he's listening to Oldies Paradise on that. He says it's his go-to station. So hopefully you're around this time of the day and this time of the week listening there. We'll do this for you, some Bryan Adams.

In the early 70s, the Three Dog Night were on fire in America, hit after hit after hit. And most of those sailed by in Britain without anybody noticing, apart from me. I love their stuff. Three Dog Night and One Man Band, one of those. Brian Adams, Tina Turner put it together. You get a classic there. It's Only Love. Time for the writers sing them their way. And it's the great Jimmy Webb with one from his massive catalogue of songs. One of his best songs, a great love song and a great song that nobody seemed to really do anything with. The Rival had a go at it. They called it Let My Life, Let It Be Your Love Song. Not many other people had a go, and it was on his first album that came out in 1970. Words and Music was the album. It was his first real album. It had a couple of strange cheapo versions of albums badly produced that he didn't want to put out, but that was the one he was first of all proud to put out. Words and Music was the album, 1970. The writers sing them their way. A couple of other people had a go at it, but Jimmy is the writer, and Jimmy does it this way.

nice and mellow for a few minutes on staff as well with Sad Cafe's My Oh My, and Jimmy Webb's Let My Life Let It Be Your Love Song, one of the best from him from 1970, that first album. Strange though, that first album came out in 1970. In the late 60s, he'd been on fire with lots of hits that he wrote along the way. MacArthur Park and Galveston and Up, Up and Away. He must have hit writer's block at that time, because when the album came out in 1970, he was struggling for stuff to put on it. I put a couple of songs on there that got a few covers, but most of the rest seemed to get overlooked. He was maybe having one of those tough patches as a writer, but even bad Jimmy Webb is better than most people's stuff, isn't it? Want to finish off the hour? Let's do this from Billy Swan, as he takes some rock and roll and makes it his from his I Can Help album, which is a good album if you look out for it, not just the single, the rest of the stuff pretty good. I Can Help was the album. Billy Swan finishing the hour with Shake, Rattle and Roll.

0: sucking it all out. Those beehive hairdos don't stay like that without cans and cans of hairspray.
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0: And those armpits don't stay sweet smelling on their own.
2: You gotta spray, ain't ya?
0: But one day these cool kids will understand. Just you wait until the future. Once Green Bear have introduced a whole range of eco-friendly ways to live, they'll look back with horror at what they were doing to the planet. Yes, these kids will one day get into the Green Bear groove. They'll dig the whole seam, and once they understand how cool eco-friendly can be. So let's look forward to the future. And green-bear.co.uk. 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

0: something strangely compulsive about listening to the Allman Brothers. 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
1: So we enter the third and the final hour on Stafford's World. I'm Mark Stafford. Thanks for sticking around today. Do you know that band? They come from Holland. They're called The Knits. That's the best thing they did and probably one of the few things anybody knows. It sold a few copies around the world. In the Dutch Mountains by The Knits. It was from the era when we had MTV videos and we used to actually enjoy watching MTV back then. There was a black and white video of a boy rowing his boat down the canals in Holland that sort of centered on this, and that's mostly what you saw for the time. And out of interest, are there any Dutch mountains was your question. I knew that was coming. Well, there's only one point in the Netherlands that's over 1,000 feet. And after that, it drops down the next highest point, so somewhere between 800 and 500 feet, which is about as high as where I live. I don't call that a mountain or even, well, it's a hill, really, isn't it? Anyway, so there you go. But I like Holland for the reason that Holland hasn't got mountains. I'm not a great mountain person. I have a bit of a phobia about heights, which strangely came about when I went up the tower in Scheveningen, the seaside town around The Hague, back in the 70s. I never realised I had a fear of heights till I got right at the top there and went outside and I thought, ooh, I don't like this. I felt really weird and I didn't know it was a fear of heights. I just didn't know, and that was when it clicked. And after that, I then, maybe because of that moment, maybe I developed this fear, which got worse and worse. Don't like driving in mountains. Anyway, the Knits in the Dutch Mountains, and Elvis Presley, classic rock and roll for him. We'll do those couple for Mike Smith in Dawlish, who's regularly in touch. He said, thanks for playing the Jaggers on Stafford's World Radio, the American hit for them. He says it seldom gets a play on any radio station. Totally right, Mike. This doesn't get many plays either, does it? Rare Earth and the single version of Get Ready.

0: What a fine album it was. Night Moves, Bob Seger, 1976, The Fire Down Below. And Rare Earth, the album version. I don't even know if I've ever got to the end of the album version because it's 20-odd minutes. I've heard longer bits of it. I've heard about six or eight. Then I think I went off. I thought, I know it's going to happen. You're going to do this for another 12 and a half minutes. So I've never made it all the way through that one side of an album in its time. But the single was chopped down to just over a couple of minutes, Somewhere the Other Way.
1: And now, Stafford's World looks a bit deeper at the hit songs and tells you the stories behind them. It's time for another song story on Stafford's World.
0: Second of the two today on Stafford's World, song story from Tom Scholz of the band Boston. Talking about that album of theirs that really threw them into the limelight from total obscurity, the album simply called Boston. And from it, More Than a Feeling was that massive single that still hangs around as a popular song today. And Tom Scholz tells us the story behind them making that.
2: I actually grew up listening to Beethoven and Tchaikovsky and Rachmaninoff. I didn't become interested in pop music until I heard the Kinks.
3: Yeah, you really got me now. You got me so I can't sleep at night.
2: Yeah, the Kinks, really the Yardbirds, and the Animals. And then I really got that interested me in rock and roll music. And then I got interested in playing guitar when I heard, I think probably Jimmy Page and Led Zeppelin and Jeff Beck. I realized that the only way I was going to be able to record the music that I had in mind was to do it alone. The whole key to the Boston music that's been successful was it was written and recorded alone. I've made all the Boston recordings in my basement, wherever I happen to be. There were many different basements, but it was always in the basement. Brad Delp came in as the singer after the music was done, and it certainly wouldn't have been as good without him singing it. What ended up going on the record was a very pure form of what I could do and what I wanted to do. And that's what worked. This is my music, and it was writing about images that were in my mind or that music reminded me of. The whole theme of the song is, that when you hear a song that they used to play, when it brings you back to that point in time and reminds you of something good or bad. In the case of More Than a Feeling, it was sort of a bittersweet ballad. I thought it was amazing that people were interested in it when it was brand new. I continue to be surprised that people are interested. And the fact that they are interested in it so much later is amazing to me. And I'm very thankful.

Well, the album was Balance of Power for the ELO, and it was the end of Bev Bevan's era with the band, and their last studio album for many years took a long time to for anything to come out of the ELO stable after that. Calling America, it was 1986. Boston's More Than a Feeling. Now you know the story behind that as well. Hello to Billy Brown, who listens in Fort Myers in Florida every week now, he says. He finishes it and signs off by saying, "Take care, my radio dial friend and musical trivia guru." I think I like that. I may even go around with a badge saying that. Thank you very much, Billy, for that. Let's do some Paul McCartney for you. I hope you like this from early McCartney, the first solo album, McCartney.

0: Stuck Away on the B-side. Far too good for that, wasn't it? Crunchy granola sweet it was, of course. Got to be a big opener for him. If you've got the 1972 superb live album from Neil Diamond, the double live album, Hot August Night, one of the best live performance albums ever, then check out the opening. It has a version of that, so with a load of bits in it. And it became a sort of a concert opener for many years for Neil Diamond, Crunchy Granola Sweet. Before that, Paul McCartney's Maybe I'm Amazed. Bit disappointed with that first album. I think most of us were a bit disappointed. It was bits and pieces, but there were two crackers on it, weren't there? Paul McCartney's Maybe I'm Amazed and Every Night could have been Beatles tracks in their own right. Back with some Daryl Hall and John Oates very shortly.
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0: That was on the Pearl album for Janis Joplin. 4 million copies of that were sold, and it was, of course, released after her death, so she never lived to see the real success of that album. Sad death, of course, back there in 1970. Hello to John Carter, who lives in good old Bishop Stortford in Hertfordshire, doesn't he? And we talk about John usually as a guy who listens on his jukebox, but apparently the jukebox has been put into storage and now he's traded downwards. I bet the neighbours love that. He's now listening on an Amazon Dot smart speaker, so we've come down a bit there, haven't we? In terms of the volume, the neighbours will be celebrating, won't they, John? Hi to you. Let's have a bit of Mitch Ryder and the Detroit Wheels.
1: Hi, this is Mitch Ryder, and you are listening to Stafford's World with, of course, Mark Stafford.

When the autumn of 1977 came along, that was a single for Ian Dury, Sex and Drugs and Rock and Roll. It never got to be issued on the New Boots and Panties album because it had been out as a single, so you move on, don't you? But in later years, they thought, we can't leave that off, can't let it fall into the black hole, so Sex and Drugs and Rock and Roll was added later. But if somebody tells you in 1977 where the New Boots and Panties had Sex and Drugs and Rock and Roll on it, the answer would be no. There you go. That's the music guru, courtesy of Billy Brown, as he christened me. That's the music guru information today about Ian Dury. Two more, and then it's all over for Stafford's World. If you'd like to get in touch, mark@markstafford.co.uk, or you find me on Facebook under Mark Stafford, or the website www.markstafford.co.uk. Two songs that didn't do very well in England, but one of them did pretty well in America. The other did sort of okay. Wall of Voodoo to come, who are Stan Ridgway and his mates. Remember Stan Ridgway, who did Camouflage, had a big hit in the 80s, but it sort of finished his career off. People think he's sort of a comedy guy, which he isn't. If you ever check out the album that Camouflage is on, it's called The Big Heat. It's a superb album. But before he was doing his solo stuff, he was leading a band called Wall of Voodoo. We got Mexican Radio from them. We've also got this from the great John Cougar Mellencamp from the Scarecrow album, R.O.C.K. Rock and Roll in the USA.

Hi, it's Kenny Tosh. I'm back here on Sunshine Radio with Kenny's Coast to Coast, with you Monday through Thursday between 11 o'clock and 1 in the afternoon. 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

It's Mike Hollis playing Feel Good Soul and Motown classics. Soul.

I thought I'd play that and wake you up. You didn't mind, did you? Sandy Sheldon, Talcum Powder Music, You're Gonna Make Me Love You. Originally came out in 1965 on the OK record label, which is more than OK for me. How are you? Let's have a look at you. You're looking, well, you know, reasonable. Hope you've had a good week, and I'm glad you could make it for another edition of the best music in the whole wide world. Well, it's time for me to say hello, soulmates. Welcome to another Hollis Sunbed of Soul. I've got the box open, sold up, and ready to go. And yes, I'm back in that role of your Mr. Soul. Let's have a look what I've got for you. Oh yes, because you're the one, this is for you. On Philips record label from 1968, it's Ronnie Walker.

0: The thing I love about Archie Bell and the Drells is you can always tell it's them. So distinguishable. They've got that sound. And that one hit the scene a few years back, and everyone said, where's it been? It came out on the Glades record label and written and produced by the great Philip Mitchell, the Prince. Dancing to Your Music, which you're entitled to do, by all means. It originally came out in 1973. Well, our kid's very pleased with himself. He was telling me he's got a new girlfriend. Good looking, generous, loving, and she's just like an animal in bed, he said. She sleeps all night long.
1: Ah, my colours. I like it.

0: Well, I'm sure you'll agree with me on this one, Soulmates. That's lovely, isn't it? It's S-O-U-L, otherwise known as Soul, this time around, and it came out in 1973. Got a release on MusiCore and also Barclay. And before that, it was the wonderful Saint-Tropez, place I'd like to go to, and Fill My Life With Love on the Butterfly record label from 1978. Up and coming, Sam Moultrie on the Warren label, and I'll Always Love You, but you knew that already. But before we play it, it's time, I suppose you could say, to be entertained by the little fella full of the blarney and the Guinness and the big rosy cheeks. You've probably guessed who it is. It's our little Irish friend.
1: Hello, Meg.
0: Hiya, Paddy.
1: Have you got a minute?
0: I'll always find time for you, you know that.
1: You never guess what.
0: What, Paddy?
1: My wife went to the doctor's.
0: Oh, I'm sorry to hear that. Did she say what was wrong with her?
1: She said every bone in her body was hurting.
0: Oh dear, that's not very pleasant, is it?
1: I told her, Mike.
0: And what did you tell her?
1: It's a good thing you're not a herring.
0: Oh, Paddy, I don't think your wife's going to find that funny. I'd get back to your Guinness and make yourself scarce.

Second week on the survey. Should be top 10 in 7 days. You've got

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5: Mike who?

really is a truly magnificent record from Bobby Sheen. Something new to do. I think a lot of us have been finding things to do that we don't normally do. And that one came out in 1973 on the Warner Brothers record label, written by the brilliant Philip Mitchell.

lost Bobby from pneumonia in November of 2000, age 59. So I thought it'd be kind of nice to play this one. Got a release on Hit and Run Records, that's the best way of getting it. It's called Too Many to Fight. So come on, put your mittens up.

wonderful voice of Bobby Sheen and Too Many to Fight. And I think I'll dedicate that to our PM, who's got quite a few battles on fighting at the moment. Sort them out. Next up on the birthday file, a singer in one of my favourite bands. It's the anniversary of the birth of Purvis Jackson, born this week in 1938. Bass singer, or should I say, bass singer, with the Spinners. And of course, one of the group's original members. He was born in New Orleans, Louisiana, and sang with the Spinners up until his death from cancer at the age of 70, back in August of 2008. You can't play too many Spinners tracks, can you? I thought you'd agree. And if only Motown had concentrated more on this group. From 1966, co-written and produced by William Mickey Stevenson and Ivy Joe Hunter, it's the brilliant Motown classic, Truly Yours, which I am.

Did the Spinners ever make a bad record? I don't think so. Up next on the birthday file, it's happy birthday to Butch Tavares, born this week in 1948 in Rhode Island, and from a big family. They were originally known as Chubby and the Turnpikes, and signed with Capitol Records in 1967, and had a couple of local hits, one of which you're about to hear. By 1973, they changed their name to Tavares, and the hits started to flow. They got the image of being a disco outfit, which they were to a certain degree. But if you check out their albums and certain singles, some great soul stuff out there. They actually got to showcase themselves with the Tops and the Temptations in the UK. And I think a lot of people came away raving about Tavares. So let's celebrate Butch's birthday from the days of Chubby and the Turnpikes with the beautiful I Know the Inside Story.

Two in a row there to celebrate Butch Tavares' birthday. First, with Chubby and the Turnpikes, which was an absolute gem recorded on Capitol Records in 67, followed by Tavares in 74, and Too Late. One more, I think, for the birthday file. And let's say happy birthday to George Johnson, born this week in 1953. And along with family members, formed the band Johnson 3 Plus 1. When they became professionals, the band backed the likes of Bobby Womack and the Supremes. George actually later joined Billy Preston's band and was responsible for writing some great songs for him. Quincy Jones hired them to play on his Mellow Madness LP, and they toured with Quincy in Japan. As the brothers Johnson, they had lots of success. I'll Be Good to You, Strawberry Letter 23, and of course, the one you're about to hear. George actually released one single in 85 on Quincy Jones' own Quest label and can be heard playing guitar on Steve Arrington's Dancing in the Key of Life. So let's celebrate George's birthday with the big one. Get your feet ready to...

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Well, it's hard to believe I've been presenting the 70s and 80s show on Sunshine Radio for 4 years now. Where does the time go? Yet it seems I've only scratched the surface of playing the great music available from these two fantastic decades. 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I also have some fab features like the Mystery Voice, Lyric Quiz, Pop Mastermind and King's Buried Treasure to test your knowledge just for fun. 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

tell you what, Sol, made so much atmosphere to that particular song. The Showstoppers ain't nothing but a house party, a four-piece African-American soul group formed in Philadelphia back in 1967. And that particular song appeared on various record labels. In other words, it got issued quite a few times. Such was its popularity. This is Happy Holidays, Control of Your Soul. And let's turn now to Richard Popcorn Wiley. It comes from an album called Extrasensory Perception, and it's How Did I Lose You from 1974.

I'm liking that a lot. That is Sam Butler, and I Can't Get Over Losing You. Spectre Records, 1981, a bit of modern crossover. Now then, to a gentleman I've been playing for quite a while now, since he brought out a fabulous album called Soul Resurrection. His name is Stan Mosley. He's been around for ages, broke into the show business in 1969, and was based in Chicago. He sang backup for Shirley Brown for a while. The album Soul Resurrection features 12 tracks, and there's not a bad one amongst them, I can assure you. There's even a great version of the McFadden and Whitehead classic Ain't No Stopping Us Now. So if you missed my preview of the album a while back, let's have another taster, shall we? Stan Mosley, and get to grips with My Problem.

Listening to that, I've got a question. Why has that gone to the back of the box? Or if you want to put it another way, why isn't it played more often? David Ruffin and Eddie Kendricks, two of the greatest singers ever from one of the greatest bands ever, and as solo artists, absolutely brilliant. I couldn't believe it. You might say that again. Came out on RCA Records back in 1987. Just wonderful stuff. Proper soul music. This is Happy Hollis, in control of your soul. And I think it's fair to say, starting the second half of your Some Bit of Soul in brilliant fashion. Now, I always like to throw in plenty of impressions, and this show's no exception. God's Gift to Soul Music, Curtis Mayfield. And from the album Times of Change, which came out in 1972 on his very own label, Curtum, check this one out. It's just great. Potent Love.

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1: Can you roll it? Can you roll it? Can you roll it?

Oh, I must pat myself on the shoulder digging out some great album tracks here. That is Sam Dees and Roll 7 from the album Lovers Do on Pen Pad Records, which came out in 1998. And before that, of course, The Impressions with Potent Love. Well, it's the anniversary this week, and the big guy in the sky got very, very greedy and took one of our soulful ladies. We're talking about Bessie Regina Norris, better known by her stage name, Betty Wright, a lady with a very powerful voice, who started out by forming the Echoes of Joy. She was actually responsible for discovering George and Gwen McCrae and helping them sign with Alston Records. She was born and bred in Miami, Florida, and at the age of 17, in 1970, she had a massive hit with Clean Up Woman. She was almost like a talent scout. She discovered Peter Brown and sang background on some of Brown's hits. You'll hear her on Richard Dimples Fields' album, She's Got the Papers on Me. And that is such a dynamic record, and her vocals at their very, very best. We lost her to the Big C, and let's remind ourselves just what a great voice she had. With this one from 1972 on Alston Records, If You Love Me Like You Say You Love Me.

Yambira, the music machine with the wow factor. Why? It makes you think, I've not heard that song in a long time. Yambira, the music machine. Monday to Thursday, Sunshine Radio, 3 till 5.

Half of me original classic soul music. There was Get On Up and there was Get On Up and Get Away. And that particular song, co-written by the wonderful Johnny Taylor from 1967. Now, I have to say, I'm a coffee drinker. I like to think a bit of a coffee expert. And I do drink numerous cups of coffee, sometimes during the show. But I've just been told about a so-called DJ, obviously on another radio station, who never ever drinks coffee during his show, just in case it keeps him awake.

Now that is a little gem from the Soul Junction label, which actually came out, must be 6-7 years ago. And it's got a brilliant B-side as well. Taking a step from elbowed out, and that's my kind of soul music. Before that, it was my old mate Edwin Starr, the late great, from the album Soul Master. Did get a release as a single, as a belting B-side. It's called You're My Mellow. Arranged by Joe Hunter, helped produced by Al Kent, co-written by JJ Barnes. I mean, it's got to be a monster, yeah? This is Happy Hollis in Control of Your Soul and digging out some beauties. And here's one I'm raving about at the moment. Mark Laroy Cummings on Setting Sun Records from 1978. Get your earlobes behind this one. It's called Lots of Love.

0: Now, I have to say, if I invited you back to my place and you asked me to play some music, the last two are the kind of tunes I'll be serving you up. That there is Cynthia Jones, Got a Soul, which was the title track of a superb album which came out in 2008 on Kingdom Records. And before that, the lovely Mark Leroy Cummins and Lots of Love. Up next, a big, desirable, hard-to-get Sam Moore tune. The easiest way of getting it is Expansion Records. It's called Plenty Good Lovin', but before we play it, it's education time on the show. The moment you've all been waiting for, I can tell. So pay attention there at the back. It's time to look, listen, and learn.
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2: Do we know what, Mike?
0: Did you know diarist Samuel Pepys died this week in 1703? He wrote, "Dying is the very last thing I wish to do." Did you know the NOAA project to escape from Earth was launched this week in 1980? Yes. Ex-Marine Ray Hansen, who was 25 at the time, announced his campaign to raise $500 million and enlist the support of 20,000 technicians to build a spaceship to take man away from a polluted planet whose days are numbered, he said. So was he such a nutcase with what's happening today? And here's a fascinating story. Did you know four fishermen set out from a bay in South Africa to be rescued by their prey? They were lost in fog and quite unable to navigate. The men, who'd hoped to catch a dolphin, suddenly felt their helpless boat pushed and propelled. Four dolphins drew them off a collision course towards dangerous rocks and then shoved the boat for another hour. As the fog dispersed and the dolphins departed, the men found they were safely back in the same bay from which they'd started out.

I'm Nigel Byard. And one thing I do enjoy about doing the Monday 7 till 9 show on Sunshine Radio, I get the opportunity to dig around and find some of those songs that you don't hear on the radio very often. I've also got the 60s, 70s and 80s segues, one song from three different artists, a theme-related feature and dance and club classics. 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

Wow, an absolute stonker to get us into Motown, the Detroit city, with the best version for me of I've Got a Feeling. Came out of the Motown record label back in 1967, and written, of course, by that wonderful, magical writing team of Hollandosia and Holland. And I do love the Four Tops, but that for me is the best version. This is Happy Hollis in control of your soul, hitting you with plenty of great magical Motown. And as I often say, the greatest record label ever. And thanks all for tuning in. Now, I don't normally read that much, apart from magazines and the dailies, but I picked up a good book by Mark Wesley, a good friend of mine and former Radio Luxembourg DJ. It's called Season 7 of Homeland, and it's all about a witch hunt against a president. And if you like a good read, can I suggest you go and get it? Right, less of the publicising, let's get back to the music. And from the album Everybody Needs Love from 1967, it's Gladys with her Pip Pip Pips. And for me, one of the best records they ever recorded. He's My Kind of Fella. And I suppose I could dedicate this to Monsieur Wesley.

That's a band that is so underrated but gets lots of plays on this particular show, The Fantastic Four, and How Big Is Your Heart, album only. And let's face it, you just can't lose with the songs we choose. Now, Mick Baggy Sheldon, no need to ask what football team he supports, he often comes up with some fantastic gags. And here's his latest. A man is watching a film with creepy organ music on the television and suddenly yells, "Don't enter that church, you daft sod, it's a trap!" His wife coolly asks him, "What are you watching?" The husband replies, "Our wedding video."

I'm sitting here thinking I don't play enough of Martha Reeves and the Vandellas. There they are, with Show Me the Way. From the album Riding High, which came out in 1968, it did get a release as a single as the B-side to Honey Child. So go and check your Motown and flip it over. Before that, of course, it was the Isley Brothers with My Love Is Your Love. And I'm thinking I'd love you to join me same time, same place next week for another 2 hours of the best music in the whole wide world, even though I say so myself. Because my work here is done for another week, so sorry, soulmates. Time to take the box home. I'm all sold out. You keep smiling, because it does make your friends wonder what you've been up to. And never stop chasing your soulful dreams. I'm going to love you and leave you with Motown's ladies' man, the master, Marvin Gaye. It's the absolutely incredible Woman of the World. Till next week, you keep the faith.

0: sincere apologies, okay? But, you know, since he's here already, you might as well listen, right?
1: Hear me out.
0: Come on, it's for everyone. And you know you're gonna love it.
1: Thank you.
0: Because it's Edo Peters. Loud and proud.

Would you believe that it actually took about 7 months of begging with the record company to release this recording so that I can play it for you? Glen Campbell recorded live, and the Rhinestone Cowboy, what a legend he was. 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Yes, it has really been a week. But believe you me, it is well worth the wait.

legendary rock singer John Waite with The Babies. And isn't it time here on Sunshine Radio? It's always time for a good laugh and for good music that gives you goosebumps, right? And that's what we're trying to achieve every Saturday night between 8 and 10 p.m. UK time and between 9 and 11 p.m. Central European time. Let's go to the Netherlands, where I am from. I am in Hong Kong right now, but I used to live in the Netherlands. And I worked a lot with these guys. They are called The Limit. Here's Say Yeah.

Julie, a classic 1984 synth pop and post disco club anthem, written and produced by Dutch music duo The Limit, consisting of producers Bernard Oates and Rob van Schaik, who actually are really cool guys. And the singer, the lady voice in this song, in the harmonies and in the verses, is none other than Miss Gwen Guthrie, famous for her own solo hit Ain't Nothing Going On But The Rent. They did eventually have to change their name because there was an American band by the name The Limit, so the duo was forced to change their name in certain markets to Oates and van Schaik. It worked, and it was the 12-inch version, because we love those extended versions in between the live songs here on Sunshine Radio. Talking about a cool 12-inch, a cool, long version of a well-known song. The band's creator, Mr. Mark Hollis. He's no longer with us, but the music is forever. This is Talk Talk.

Sunshine Liz. Well, here we are in 2026. How would you like to travel back in time to the good old days? Well, now you can with me, Tony King, in the Time Tunnel. Each week we journey back to four different years, from the 50s to the noughties, and enjoy some familiar songs and forgotten gems from times gone by. 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

effectively they were an act on their own. But a cool song it was. Never knew love like this. On Sunshine Radio for the best music every time. It's not been the best weather here in Hong Kong. It's hot, okay, 29 degrees, but it's been raining for a couple of days. And if it rains here, it really rains. Like the water jumps back like 10 centimeters back up from the floor. But despite the wet weather, we still have the best music every time for you. It's been on a very rare 12-inch on the B side. And the very longest version I could ever find. But the song is epic. Through the Barricades, Spandau Ballet.

Thinking of You by the Sister Sledge, in a remix done by Mr. Dimitri from Paris. Here on Sunshine Radio for the best music every time. Let's go to London, where two guys, Chaz Hodges and Dave Peacock, made really funny songs with funny lyrics. They are Chaz and Dave.

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3: 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A great DJ plays you the music you didn't know you wanted to hear.

It is a cool song to dance to if you like that. Just put the chairs and tables aside and dance like nobody's watching. Odyssey and Inside Out here on Sunshine Radio. Let's go back to the live stages with a rock music legend. He's in his 80s, but he just is unstoppable. And he played a role in each and every one of our memories. He showed up by surprise during a Billy Joel concert. Paul McCartney.

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An iconic song recorded live 1983. A worldwide hit for the Greg Keen Band and Jeopardy. A funny version for this song actually is done, a parody to be exact, by Weird Al Yankovic. I lost on Jeopardy. Really funny, you should look it up. You're listening to Sunshine Radio, and rightfully so, because you know what is coming up next. Either very cool versions of well-known songs, or some of the best live recordings on this planet ever. And we have a lot of that stuff coming up. Let's first now go to a live concert here in Hong Kong, where Air Supply recently played one of their biggest hits called All Out of Love.

0: Thank you very much. Good night. We'll see you next time. We love you.
1: Now, is that a brilliant recording or what? All Out of Love. Air Supply recorded live. You're listening to Sunshine Radio here on a Saturday night, and we're having fun together. We play the best live music plus long versions of well-known songs if we have a chance. And this is one. It was actually a suggestion by one of our listeners. Hans said, could you please play Real Love? I said, yeah, of course. It is the former lead singer of Shalimar. She left the band about 40 years ago. Could you believe that? Her name is Jodie Watley. And at the time that these songs were played in the discos, it was just one job only. Keep the people on.

0: Yes, my lady.
1: You look great in those green bear bamboo socks.
0: Thank you, my lady. They've been improved, you know.
1: I know.
0: Far superior yarn, my lady.
1: I know.
0: Antibacterial, my lady.
1: You mean antibacterial, Barker?
0: Yes, my lady.
1: Well, I think you look wonderful, Barker. The color matches your cap perfectly.
0: Thank you, my lady.
1: You have more than one pair?
0: Yes, I have ordered 3 pairs, my lady.
1: Oh, good. If you ordered the small size, you could use one sock to hide your dignity. Or put on some trousers.
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3: 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A great DJ plays you the music you didn't know you wanted to hear.

Legendary Mr. Robert Palmer, the late Robert Palmer. He's no longer with us, but the music is forever. Addicted to Love. Let's jump to another era in the 1980s. Did somebody say jump? Okay.

0: A song that needs no introduction. But hey, you know what we're playing. The best music every time here on Sunshine Radio. And this is a very special song to me, especially when at the time in the 80s I was doing a overnight radio show on Dutch National Radio. And I remember what happened when I first played this 12-inch version of a song they had never heard before. The phone rang off the hook. I was a really fond lover of what they called New Wave at the time. And especially when, at the time, people were still experimenting with synthesizers and electronic music. And they wrote history using all that stuff. And without knowing, they set a new standard because it created an atmosphere that up until then the radio had never heard before. And this is a great example of said genre. Not only is it new wave, not only is it electronic, it is just a really cool pop song. They are called the Lotus Eaters. And the first picture of you.
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Lynyrd Skynyrd on Sunshine Radio in Sweet Home Alabama. Their story ended a bit sad because, it ended, it sadly ended during a plane crash. And Lynyrd Skynyrd is still on the road, but they're all new musicians, if you catch my drift. But hey, we have the memories forever, right? And that's why you listen to the best music every time here on Sunshine Radio, Lynyrd Skynyrd and Sweet Home Alabama. How about the Rolling Stones? Epic rock band, and they're still going at it. And they just released a new album, can you believe that? And they're all in their 80s. Sympathy for the Devil, recorded live. Take it away.

0: Sympathy for the Devil, recorded live, the Rolling Stones. Ah, what a great song.
1: Thank you.
0: You are ever so welcome. Time for me to sign off from Hong Kong. Thank you for listening. Next week, by the way, Peter Tarner will sit in for me as I have to show up in hospital to have something done. I have some recovery to do after that, so bear with me. The song Take Me Home became the definitive signature finale, traditionally serving as a final encore song of his life set. Season 2 of Miami Vice started with this song, and Phil Collins even played a role in Miami Vice. Catch you in 2 weeks.

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This is the Soul Lounge. Plenty of great music as always, all for your listening pleasure, you know. Kicked off the show with Ian Foster and Send Your Love to Me. Now here's a great song from 1984. Ingram, track entitled I Like It.

this soul tune there for your listening pleasure. Now here's something for you, taking us way back, not massively, but enough. This is going back to 1996. Now the artist is Babyface. The album is called The Day. This track is for the lover in you. It's a lovely song. Now, do you remember when this came out? Does it take you back to a bit of a bygone 90s era for you? A 90s R&B flavor.

0: Well, what a lovely song. And that was by Babyface. Now, from 1996, it features LL Cool J and the former members of Shalamar, Howard Hewitt, Jody Watley, and also Jeffrey Daniel. Now, if you didn't know, the song itself was actually written by Howard Hewitt. Yes, the member of the trio, Shalamar. And it was originally recorded by Shalamar and appeared on their 1980 platinum album, Three for Love. What a lovely song that was.
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DIT, you bring out the best in me. What a beautiful song that is. Yes, and it's all for your listening pleasure. Now, here's something for you from Ray Parker Jr. Now, it's not going to be the Ghostbusters. I mean, who wants that at this time of year? No, we want this, don't we? Beautiful tracks, big music for the big people. You're listening to The Soul Lounge. And my name is Rodney. Thank you for joining me.

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Now, there's always some great songs to be had and listened to. I mean, whether you're listening to Spotify, whether a friend of yours has sent you a link from something from YouTube, there is absolutely an abundance of great tracks out there. And there's something here for you from 1984, but to come, I've got some real dancey tunes to make sure you're wide and awake, bright-eyed and bushy-tailed, no matter what time of day you're listening to the show from.

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2: 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I didn't lie. This one's also another great song. It's a lovely edit, I'm telling you. And the ones that follow is even better. It's the time of day where you just turn up the stereo. Shout to Alexa, volume 5, or maybe volume 7.

this. We're talking Michael Gray, Dr. Packer, Gwen Guthrie. And this track is It Should Have Been You. Just feel the vibes. You're tuned and locked in to the Soul Lounge.

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Eric Benet, released back in 2010 from the album Lost in Time. And that also featured Faith Evans, if you didn't know. Beautiful song, and it's all for your listening pleasure right here on The Song.

always bringing you great music just like that. Lilo Thomas and I Love It. Now here's something for you, taking us back, I think, to about 1985. This happens to be Frederick, and this track is called That Body. Now, if you had the single, you probably would have noticed on the rear side was also The Games. Great songs.

shadow, all for your listening pleasure, right here on the Soul Lounge. Now here's something for you, taking us back to about 1980. This is Last Funk by Guardian Angel. They don't make tracks like this anymore.

Got My Eyes on You. Now, here's something from the lady that goes by the name of the Songbird Supreme. Yes, she is the Guinness World Records holder, really, for her 5-octave vocal range. This lady, Mariah Carey, with a beautiful song that takes us back to once again.

singing Songbird, Mariah Carey with that beautiful song, Circles. Now, as they say, all good things must come to an end. It's very close to the end of the show, so I've got this for you from the Kraken, a new edition featuring Bobby Brown. And this little blinder, Every Little Step. It's been fantastic having you. Thank you for joining me. It's been a pleasure having your company. Same time next week. But whatever you're doing, stay safe. Take it easy. Kick back and enjoy.

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